soon. Signs are flashing. Bodies talk. Words are violently erupting. 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

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You are the words I speak.

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Hi Studio Brussel listeners, did you miss me? Some people are just too cool to care. But let's be honest, we all know that's usually when things get interesting. So if you're ready for a little trouble, listen to Pausa. Too cool to be careless.

wind. 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Rewind. When the crowd say ball, selector. Rewind. When the crowd say ball, selector. Rewind. When the crowd say ball. Rewind. When the crowd say ball, selector. Rewind. When the crowd say ball, selector. 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